0: Wrapping up our salute to John Hughes tonight inside the Land of the Lost from the movie She's Having a Baby, Kate Bush, and this woman's work here at XPN. I'm sure a couple of Kate Bush songs will be in that 885 list. Hint, hint. Planes, Trains, and Automobiles. Before that, that was the movie that used Modigliani from Book of Love, kicking off the second hour. And then I heard two there. We played two from Ferris Bueller's Day Off, 66 Sputnik with Love Missile F-111, and of course Yellow with Oh Yeah. Land of the Lost, Rock of the 80s. I'm Robert Drake with you till 10 right here at XPN.
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0: All right, now that we've celebrated our salute to John Hughes this first hour, I'm going to move into some other films that I thought deserved a little bit of spotlight tonight. Here's three songs from easily, if you take John Hughes out of the equation, this is probably one of the best 80s movies soundtracks, hands down. 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

0: Hey, Johnny. Josie Cotton, Johnny, are you queer? The Plimsolls in there, too, with A Million Miles Away and Modern English, I Melt With You. Three of the many great songs on the Valley Girl soundtrack. 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I'm Robert Drake. We are celebrating some of the great songs used in 80s movies tonight inside the Land of the Lost, and hopefully I'm stimulating your mind to come up with some ideas. This next set of music I'm going to get to in just a second is going to be sort of our Let's Not Forget segment of songs. 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
0: All right, this next set of music is breaking out of the norm, not necessarily Land of the Lost material, but definitely falls under the material of 80s songs used in movies that definitely qualifies potential top 10 for the greatest song from a movie or TV show. This is the Let's Not Forget category, starting with the movie Back to the Future. It's Huey Lewis on XPN.

0: another visit from the amazing Danny Elfman, the finale to the movie Pee-wee's Big Adventure. Of course, Danny wrote that whole soundtrack. Prince and the Revolution from Purple Rain, Baby, I'm a Star. There's so many great songs on that album. Michael Cimbello from the movie Flashdance with Maniac, and Huey Lewis in the News, The Power of Love. That's our Let's Not Forget theme block of songs. It's the Land of the Lost, rock of the 80s. You know what? I got a couple more Let's Not Forget. Stay with me.
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0: Land of the Lost, rock of the 80s. Well, we cannot do a Let's Not Forget 80s songs from movies and not do this one. Philly's favorite, Survivor, Eye of the Tiger, XPN.

0: Well, that moves me right from the Let's Not Forget block of music to Bring On the Cults, the cult classics from the 80s, UHF, Weird Al Yankovic. That was a fun film. Beverly Hillbillies from that movie. I got a whole block of cult classic songs coming up. Stay with me here inside the Land of the Lost, Rock of the 80s on XPN.
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0: All right, we're going to bring on the cult classics for this next set of sounds. I got a whole bunch of great tunes that might be on your top 10 list. Starting off with this unique one, I rarely get a chance to play this one, from Rock and Roll High School, the soundtrack. This is the Ramones medley on XPN.

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0: Land of the Lost, rock of the 80s. We're in the midst of celebrating some of the cult classics of the 80s, from the movie To Live and Die in L.A., the title cut from that, performed by Wang Chung. And we started things off with the band called the Roto-Rooter Good Times Christmas Band from the 80s classic cult film Forbidden Zone and Pico and Sepulveda. Starting off the 9 o'clock hour, hour number 3. I'm Robert Drake, hanging out here till 10 o'clock. This has been a lot of fun so far, celebrating just some of the many 80s movies that gave us some great songs. And again, this is all because we rolled out our theme for our 885 this year. This year, it's the 885 greatest songs from movies and TV. 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It could be the obvious classics, or it can go deep and pick a song that people forgot about from a movie people forgot about. Doesn't matter. There's no wrong answer. You know, it's up to you. You do you. The only rule is that the song that you nominate has to have been in a movie or a TV show. That's it. It's really all it is. So I think we're going to be creating a really fun list to play back this December. 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
0: I had somebody ask me on social media earlier, well, what about a concert film? Would that count? Sure, it's a film and it has music. So if you want to play something, if one of your top 10 songs happens to be a song that's featured on a concert film, by all means. How about one of these from the great concert film from 1980, Erg, A Music War? 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
1: Information transit. 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

0: Now, there's one you weren't expecting. Jeff Muldaur, featuring Jeff and Maria. Maria Muldaur, husband, wife, from the album White Bicycles. His version of Brazil used in the movie Brazil. Talk about a cult classic from the 80s. That might be on your list. Of course, Klaus Nomi, Total Eclipse from Erg, A Music War. That'll probably be on my top 10 list when I get that together. XTC in there, too, also from the Erg soundtrack with Respectable Street. I'm Robert Drake. Hey, how are you tonight? Celebrating just some of the many songs found in 80s flicks. We are in the midst of celebrating some cult classics. I have a couple more I want to get to, and then I have another salute to wrap up this hour to another icon in the genre of creating 80s music for movies. But first, stay with me, because this next one is one that you could sing along to. Inside the Land of the Lost.
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1: Maybe Chunk already got to the police.
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1: Don't say that. Never say that. Goonies!

0: Well, wrapping up our salute to some of the cult classics of the 80s and songs you might want to consider on your top 10 list, David Bowie, Magic Dance from Labyrinth here at XPN. And from the movie Goonies, The Goonies Are Good Enough from Cyndi Lauper. Suicidal Tendencies in there as well from the movie Repo Man, Institutionalized. I can relate to that. Just wanted a Pepsi. I'm Robert Drake, hanging out here till 10 o'clock. This has been fun doing this tonight. Hopefully, I've given you some ideas for what you might want to put on your own personal top 10 list. Again, we are looking for your favorite songs that were featured in either movie or TV show. I haven't even touched television in the 80s. I'm just focusing on movies tonight. But there's tons. There's tons of ideas. And hopefully, if this works well, the 885 playback in December will be really different and unique. It's one of those ones where we're not guaranteed that it'll be Bruce Springsteen at number one for a change. Who knows what'll be number one? But you have to vote in order to be part of it. And you do that by going to our website, xpn.org. You can vote through October. That's when the voting ends, the end of October. So you have about a month to get your votes in. Again, it's the top 10 list. What I would suggest is come up with a list first. It'll probably be more like 20 or 30 songs you'll think about. And then check off what you think would be your top 10 off that. And then, ideally, you're going to be ranking them when you put them in there. So you'll choose what you think is your number one of the top 10, blah, blah, blah. Because we do get some extra points. It's like a point system. So all the details are on our website, xpn.org. Find out more. 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
1: 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Isakoff will be joined on stage by opening guests Keola of Mo Lauda and the Humble on night one and Maddie Diaz on night two. 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
0: This next performer and artist is close to my heart in so many ways. As a fan of 80s sound, as well as a fan of disco music of the 70s and 80s, Giorgio Moroder is just an icon. I've had a chance to see him live. I had a chance to interview him here at WXPN a few years back. Of course, known with Donna Summer for many years in the 70s, he was infamous in writing music for various movies of the late 70s and 80s. And tonight, I thought it'd be cool to end this edition of The Land of the Lost with a huge celebration of just some of the many songs that Giorgio Moroder had his fingers on that represent some of the best 80s films from back in the day. Starting off with the movie Electric Dreams, featuring Philip Oakey from Human League and Giorgio Moroder together in Electric Dreams on XPN.

from that great remaster of Metropolis from 1984. Freddie Mercury with Love Kills. And there, too, from American Gigolo, Blondie, Call Me. Also from Midnight Express, we heard Giorgio Moroder himself with Chase. Lamal in there from Never Ending Story, title cut from that movie, and Electric Dreams, starring Philip Oakey and Giorgio Moroder. Again, all those songs Giorgio had a big role in. How cool is that? All right, let's wrap things up again, celebrating Giorgio Moroder tonight in the Land of the Lost. Hopefully it gave you some ideas for songs you could potentially vote for your top 10 list, ending it with a track from the movie Top Gun. This is Berlin on XPN. Have a great weekend.

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1: This is Culture Cypher Radio, hip hop and beyond on XPN. And as always, I'm your host, John Morrison. We got a lot of good music coming up for this episode. We're going to hear some brand new music from Osamu Fukuzawa. We're also going to play some classic cuts from the Jacksons, the Manuel Azevedo Quartet, Puma Blue, another relatively new cut from Alani and Adrian Young. We got a lot of good stuff coming up. Make sure you stay tuned. But first, we're going to start with one of my all-time favorite cuts. This is Prince, I Wanna Be Your Lover, the Dimitri from Paris edit.

0: This is Culture Cypher Radio, Hip Hop and Beyond on XPN. And in that last set, we just heard the Manuel Azevedo Quartet with Football de Bar. Before that, we heard the Jacksons with a live version of Off the Wall, Freaks with their tune Boiling Point, and we started the set off with Prince, I Want to Be Your Lover. We're going to take our first break of the evening and come right back with some more music. Again, I'm John Morrison. This is Culture Cypher Radio on XPN.
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0: 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And once again, it's time for our Culture Cypher Radio weekly new music spotlight. We're going to hear a couple brand new cuts from Osamu Fukuzawa and the forthcoming album, Before We Spoke. First up, this cut is called Butterflies.

0: This is Culture Cypher Radio, Hip Hop and Beyond on XPN. And in that last set, we just heard DJ Fitchy and Joe Dookie with Midnight Marauders. Before that, we heard Alani and Adrian Young with their tune Middle of Nowhere, Puma Blue with Hounds, and we started the set off with a couple cuts from Osamu Fukuzawa. In that set, we heard Here Before, and before that, we heard Butterflies. We're going to take our final break and come right back with some more music. Again, I'm John Morrison, and this is Culture Cypher Radio on XPN.
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And in that last set, we just heard Antibalas with their tune, Big Man. 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

0: That was Gary Jules covering Tears for Fears, Mad World, to start the 11 o'clock hour. If you don't know the voice, let me get you familiar. My name is Abdur Rahman. Some of you guys know me as Rahman Wartman. Some of you guys know me as Rock, but just like you, I'm a fan of good music and a fan of this time of the year. Not necessarily because it's getting cold, but when it gets cold, I know that this time of the season mean XPN's 885 Greatest Songs list is back. We're back in action, baby, and this season is actually going to be movies and TV. So songs that are made for movies and TVs, like Gary Jules covering Mad World, that was actually in the movie Donnie Darko, and I believe in the trailer of Gears of War back when the first Xbox came out. Getting old. 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

off the Rock and Roll High School soundtrack. That was the Ramones Rock and Roll High School that you were rocking out to. 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I know my vote matters. My vote does matter. And maybe I want to add the Ramones. That was a good joint. Maybe I want to add Icky Vicky from the Fairly Odd Parents. Who knows? It's going to be some interesting takes and votes on this joint. So please make sure to go to xpn.org to vote. Hardwired, the new single from Stephen Wilson Jr., Fiona Apple with Extraordinary Machine, and Ways to Go, the new tune from Devin Gafilian, his response to XPN's question of what does independence mean today as we celebrate America's 250th anniversary. Happy birthday, girl. And while we're going to celebrate her with adding some more new music, this time with Remy Wolf, this joint is called Bottle, right here on XPN.

0: off the most recent album, You're Gonna Need a Little Music. That's Yard Act with the new tune, New Beginnings. A Hard Day's Night by the Beatles, Hozier with Nobody Soldier, and Bottle, the new joint from Remy Wolf. Let's keep this energy up with some more new music, this time coming from Ryan, called Let the Light In, featuring Declan Cashman, right here on XPN.
1: Man, that's just what my mama used to say.
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1: oh, that people let the light in.

For those like me, who sadly missed out on XPN Fest this year, that was Little Feat performing at this year's XPN Fest, performing Willin'. Rain Me In by Sam Fender featuring Olivia Dean. Stay, I Missed You by Lisa Loeb. And Ryan Run with the new single, Let the Light In, featuring Declan McCash. Ladies and gentlemen, that's 11:52 p.m. My name is Abdul Rahman. The time is not over. No. We have two more hours to go. But before we go, get to there, let's check out this new joint from Michigander called Taxi right here on XPN.

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2: Oh, we mustn't dwell. 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We can't. Not on Rex Manning Day.

off the Empire Records soundtrack. That was the Cranberries' Liar that you were jamming to. 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And while you do that, we're going to check out this new joint from Jesse Wells called Won't You Come Out Tonight. It's probably too late right now, but we'll check it out right here, right now on XPN.

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1: Coughing's good. 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You know, when you cough, you're pulling air, or in this case, smoke, into parts of the lungs that don't normally get used. And so coughing's good. It gets you higher.
2: You definitely know a lot about that. God damn, girl. You getting high already? It's just 2 o'clock.
1: It's that late.
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off the most recent album, Amulet. That was Freak Slug, new joint, Girl Intentions, that you were rocking out to. Long Time Woman by Pam Grier, off, excuse me, the Jackie Brown soundtrack. 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Now, I'm pretty sure Pam Grier, Jackie Brown, probably would have had Superfly, Running Wild. 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Nick Lowe with Switchboard Susan and Won't You Come Out Tonight, the new joint from Jesse Wells. Let's get this energy up with some more new music, this time coming from Tyler Ballgame with the new single, Live It Down, right here on 88.5 FM.

Hey. You were just jamming to new music from Leon Bridges called Light the Way off the album Happiness Anytime, which dropped yesterday. Make sure you are checking that joint out and also tuning in when we play Leon Bridges. I'm pretty sure there's going to be a tour coming up sooner or later down the road, but keep our eyes out and ears open. Nina Simone with Funkier Than a Mosquito's Tweeter, Stone Over Water by Def Cab for Cutie, and Tyler Ballgame with the new single Live It Down. We got Julia Jacqueline, Iron and Wine, and the Moody Blues coming to you. But first, we have to check out Lizzie McAlpine's new joint, Ugly Things, right here on XPN.

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That was the sound of Julia Jacklin's new song, Get Away From Me, I Think I'll Love You Soon, off the most recent album, The Gem, which also dropped yesterday. A lot of good music dropped recently in September. Iron and Wine with Such Great Heights off the Garden State soundtrack. 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And the theme is movies and TV. Songs from movies and television shows that you love so much that you have to add to our list. The Moody Blues with Ride My Seesaw and Ugly Things, the new joint from Lizzie McAlpine. Ladies and gentlemen, that is hour number two. It's 12:48 a.m., but do not worry. We have one more hour to go with yours truly, Rockmon Wortman. But before we get to that third hour, we're going to check out this new joint from Kiwi Jr. called Blowing Up right here on XPN.

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3: 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You know, I work on my hair a long time, and you hit it. 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

How Deep Is Your Love by the Bee Gees, starting the 1 o'clock hour. That song was from Saturday Night Fever's soundtrack. Again, a reminder, ladies and gentlemen, that it's XPN's 885 Greatest Songs of All Time list season. And this season, the theme is movies and television. 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And while you do that, we're going to check out this new joint from Cage the Elephant. 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

Off the most recent album, Born to Kill, that was Soulful Distortion, new joint tonight that you were rocking out to. I'm Every Woman by The Queen, Newark, New Jersey legend, Whitney Houston, off the Bodyguard soundtrack, a classic. Now, again, another reason, hey, you might have to add classics like, and I, rest in peace, Dolly Parton, too. Oh, my God. But you might want to honor Dolly Parton and add that joint in there. That's a two-for-one honor. Honor Dolly and Whitney. Come on. You can't lose. 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The Loved Ones with 100,000 and Beaches in Tennessee, the new single from Cage the Elephant. Let's keep this energy up with some more new music. This time coming from Kings of Leon called My Whole World right here on XPN. Thank you.

Hey, come on. Ladies and gentlemen, That Type of Soul comes from XPN's Artist to Watch for this month of September. They go by the Womack Sisters, and that joint is called Chauffeur, the new single off the most recent album, their debut titled album, The Womack Sisters. 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Michael Kiwanuka with Floating Parade and My Whole World, a new single from Kings of Leon. We got more new music. It's called One Last Heist, this time from Wesley Stace. Right here on XPN, baby.

There's a good chance you could catch Biba Doobie rocking out to this new tune, Sun Has Set, off the most recent album, Pylon, in a couple of weeks at her show in North Philly at the Liacourse Center, October the 2nd. Again, make sure you go to xpn.org to the concert calendar to get your ticket. Burning the House Down, the live version by Talking Heads, the Rolling Stones with Hand of Fate, and One Last Heist, the new tune from Wesley Stace. Ladies and gentlemen, it's 1:47 a.m. My name is Abdul Rahman, and my time has come to an end. 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The theme is songs from movies and TVs. Again, make sure you are contributing. And while you're doing that, go check out this new joint from Beck called In the Night. Peace, stay blessed. 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
1: Hello, I'm the guy who sits next to you and reads the newspaper over your shoulder. Wait, don't turn the page. I'm not finished. Life is so uncertain.

Given that true intellectual and emotional compatibility are at the very least difficult, if not impossible, to come by, we could always opt for the more temporal gratification of sheer physical attraction. That wouldn't make you a shallow person.

Ford is to Chevrolet what Dodge is to Chrysler, what cornflakes are to Post Toasties, what the clear blue sky is to the deep blue sea, what Hank Williams is to Neil Armstrong. Can you doubt we were made for each other?

Look, I understand too little too late. I realize there are things you say and do you can never take back. But what would you be if you didn't even try? You have to try. So after a lot of thought, I'd like to reconsider. Please, if it's not too late, make it a cheese.

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2: I'll press your flesh, you little sumbitch. 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

0: Good morning, world. It's Sleepy Hollow here on XPN. I'm your host, Joey Sweeney, with the first fall Sleepy Hollow radio program of the fall of 2026. I would like to wish you a happy autumn. As we speak, for the first time this season, I'm wearing both corduroy and flannel, and I'm delighted to be doing so. I was so tired of being damp. We got things kicked off there with Sean Nugent, the Irish singer-songwriter, with an instrumental there called Lucy. And we have so much kind of autumnal sounds for you today on the radio program, including a real spooky number from the Cowboy Junkies right after this.
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0: From their landmark 1990 album, The Caution Horses, here's the Cowboy Junkies with Witches.

0: That is Red Garland on the piano with What Can I Say After I Say I'm Sorry. And before that, you heard Robbie Basho with Variations on Clair de Lune. This is Sleepy Hollow. Right after these messages, we're going to continue the vibe a little bit, get into a little bit of autumnal jazz. Do attend.
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had lost its charm. How long, I wonder, could this thing last? But the age of miracles.

0: Lady Day. It's Billie Holiday with A Foggy Day. And before that, you heard Etta Jones and Chet Baker. This is Sleepy Hollow. Coming up right after these messages, some of the earliest recordings by the group that would become Everything But the Girl. And a recent find here on Sleepy Hollow from Nicholas Kurjevich.
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0: 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O-R-G. Right now, we're going to get back to the music. Here's Ben Watt with North Marine Drive.

0: It's Nicholas Kurgovic with Hungry Heart off of his All Springsteen covers album that is impossibly soft. It's called Boss Tape. And that is definitely one of the highlights. This is Sleepy Hollow. Coming up right after this, one of our favorite Canadian artists of all time and some lovely Brits besides.
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0: Canadian recording artist Mary Margaret O'Hara to date has only made one album, one proper album, and that was in 1991 called Miss America. By the way, fun fact, Mary Margaret O'Hara is the sister of the recently departed late great comedic actress Catherine O'Hara. The Mary Margaret O'Hara, the lone album, Miss America, is something that for those of us who are fans of it, it is a beautiful and sometimes baffling work, and we're still trying to get our heads around it. From that album, here's a track called Dear Darling here on Sleepy Hollow.

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1: 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Oh.

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0: This is Sleepy Hollow on XPN. I'm your host, Joey Sweeney. It's the Red House Painters going way back to, I believe, 1994, with a track called New Jersey. Shout out to the great state of New Jersey. There's been a lot of songs written about the New Jersey. I think that one doesn't necessarily get enough love. We have so much music to get to you this hour. Fall music, autumnal music, this being the first Sleepy Hollow of the autumn season. Hope everybody is getting ready for the nor'easter. I wish you zero water in your basement. I wish you no water in the basement at all. May your roofs stay strong and healthy throughout this. And we will be here to accompany you through the storm with soothing sounds and so much more all day long into infinity. Coming up after the break, a little bit of Van Morrison. Do stay with us.
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0: Hey, let's set that vibe to autumn o'clock. Here's Van Morrison with When the Leaves Come Falling Down.

0: That is Rufus Wainwright with Andrew Bird and Chris Stills doing the Neil Young classic Harvest. Not the first Neil Young song you will hear on this week's Sleepy Hollow, but that was a new one to me, and what a beautiful, beautiful rendition. Coming up right after this, we got a little bit of Donny Hathaway for you, but also Leonard Cohen covering a tune that is a cornerstone of Philly soul. Say what?
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0: My sleepies, I come here today to share a little bit of knowledge. You know, Leonard Cohen, the truly great Leonard Cohen did not do a lot of cover songs. But when he did, he knew to go to Philly to step to the reel. What I'm speaking of is a track off of his 1992 album, The Future, in which he covers a song made famous by Harold Melvin and the Blue Notes, notably a standout performance from Teddy Pendergrass. This is Leonard Cohen's rendition of the Philly soul classic, Be For Real.

0: It's Donny Hathaway with a song for you here this morning on Sleepy Hollow. Coming up right after the break, an artist that Charlie from the War on Drugs put me onto that I cannot get enough of, and I am happy to share with you.
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0: Hey, my buddy Charlie put me on to this guy, Steve Hiett. That's H-I-E-T-T recently. And I can't get enough of this guy. He's actually probably more renowned as an artist. He's a fine art photographer. But he's made a couple of records, and both of which are, I think are at least like 20 years old or more now. If you're a fan of the Blue Nile, and stuff like that, you might really enjoy this. This is a track called Walking Across the Field by Steve Hiett.

0: That's Ryuichi Sakamoto on this Harvest edition of Sleepy Hollow. It's a track called Obad 2020. And before that, you heard Jeff Parker with Matthew Stevens. Coming up after the break, a couple of Sleepy Hollow all-time classic tracks. Stay with us.
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0: Hey, this is Sleepy Hollow. I'm your host, Joey Sweeney. If you want to get at me, you can find me on Threads at JOJOSWEENEY. I wanted to play a couple of all-time locked-in Stone Cold Sleepy Hollow classics. Here is one of them. This is Alexi Murdoch with All of My Days.

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Good morning, world. This is Sleepy Hollow on XPN. I'm your host, Joey Sweeney. That was Will Oldham, a.k.a. Bonnie Prince Billy, a.k.a. Palace Songs with Agnes, Queen of Sorrow, off of the Palace Songs Hope EP, going way back.

0: on the Drag City Records. This is our first Sleepy Hollow of the fall season. Happy autumn to you. And we have a lot of good stuff to get to you this hour, not least two from John Coltrane. Happy Coltrane 100 to all who celebrate. And if you don't celebrate, come on. Why not? After the break, though, more singer-songwriter sounds. Do stay with us. Stay engaged. Get amongst it, as the soccer hooligans say.
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0: Keeping things tight and correct on the Drag City label, here's Bill Callahan with Let's Move to the Country.

a mule and a flea. Let's move to the country, just you and me.

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I was exactly 16 years of age. The girl didn't think much of the song. She didn't think much of me. Since then, a great many people have sung Go Away From My Window.

0: That's John Jacob Niles here on Sleepy Hollow with what has to be a diss track that is over 100 years old. Coming up right after the break, another thing that's got a nice centennial ring to it. We're going to celebrate 100 years of John Coltrane. Stay with us here on the program.
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0: All over the city this week, where there were many, many events to celebrate Coltrane 100. We would be remiss here on the Sleepy Hollow radio program and at WXPN if we also did not observe this miraculous, this otherworldly talent of music and a giant of jazz. We're going to do two from John Coltrane here. We're going to get it started off with this track. It's called Dear Lord.

I used to visit all the very gay places, those come what may places, where one relaxes on the axis of the wheel of life to get the feel of life from jazz and cocktails.

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A week in

0: That's John Martin here on Sleepy Hollow. Right after the messages, stay with us. We're going to be talking about the new 885 countdown, and it's all about soundtracks.
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0: As you just heard on the spot, the secret is out. 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You know, we've been doing these 885 greatest kind of countdown type things for a while now, and every year it seems like the ante gets raised because you all submit incredible lists, and I think that this one is going to be no different. It's going to be incredible. The whole list, you're going to be able to hear it. 885 Greatest Songs for Movies and TV as chosen by you, WXPN listeners. It's going to air here on the station from December 3rd to the 10th. Think about when we did the covers one, the 885 greatest covers. I mean, that garnered national attention, and that was all you guys. The things that folks submitted are just mind-blowing. 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So these are projects that bring a lasting base of music to the station, which is really nice. And it's just such a cool thing. 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I cannot wait, because I know that we're going to hear things that we've never heard before, which is really fun, because if it was up to me, I think my list is just basically going to be every Wes Anderson soundtrack. And to that end, from the Royal Tenenbaums soundtrack, here is Mark Mothersbaugh with Mothersbaugh Canyon here on XPN. 885 Greatest Songs from Movies and TV. Oh my God, it's going to be so much fun.

0: Feel that, dog. That's Paul Simon with Run That Body Down. And before that, you heard Virginia Astley with Some Small Hope. This is the Sleepy Hollow radio program on the air since 1973. I'm your host, Joey Sweeney. When we get back, Nancy Griffith. Let's stay with the program.
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0: Oh, yeah. Hey, good morning. Good morning, world. It's Sleepy Hollow here on XPN. I'm your host, Joey Sweeney. That song is beguiling me lately. Recording for the Swan Records label in the year 1965. That is the Sapphires with Who Do You Love, getting started this hour. We have so much good stuff to get to you, including a deep cut from the great lost LA band Acetone, and a little bit of an artist spotlight on Baby Rose, and so much more this hour. Do stay with us. We'll be right back.
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0: 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And tickets are on sale now for Freako at the Foundry October 24th, for His Golden Messenger at Ardmore Music Hall on November 4th, and for John Fay with Shug Daniels, Roberta Faceplant, and special guest Ike, Aaron Fox, and Annalise Curtin at Johnny Brenda's November 21st. 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
1: This is Sleepy Hollow here on XPN. I'm your host, Joey Sweeney. I wanted to play two for you this morning from Baby Rose. Baby Rose is the pride of Fayetteville, North Carolina, and has been making records for the Secretly Canadian label for a beat now, and has a new record out with a really great title. I don't know what it means, but, you know, on a soul level, I think I know what it means on an emotional level. It's called Yearnalism. Yearnalism. You may have heard Baby Rose through one, you know, song or another before. She made an incredible record with Bad Bad Not Good a couple years ago, and has done a lot of collaborations. I wanted to play you a cover that she's recorded of the Fleetwood Mac classic Landslide, but first I wanted to play something from her most recent album. Yes, it's called Yearnalism. This is a track called Sunday. This is Baby Rose.
2: One, two, three.

0: If you don't know, now you know. That's Baby Rose here on Sleepy Hollow. We'll be right back.
1: 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Isakoff will be joined on stage by opening guests Kaola of Mo Lauda and the Humble on night one and Maddie Diaz on night two. Tickets and more information at ardmoremusichall.com.

I hear the blood coursing through my veins, just as black and whispering.

0: It's Betty LeVette with the Streets of Philadelphia here on Sleepy Hollow. Coming up after the break, you know, it wouldn't be the autumnal harvest edition here of Sleepy Hollow if we didn't get into some of the English folk. So let's do that properly.
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0: Fall Fashion Lookbook, Sleepy Hollow Edition. You know, every fall, I'm like, you know what, this is the season where I'm going to find the shoes that Nick Drake wears on the cover of Brighter Later. Pull it up. Do a Google image search. Yeah, I'll wait. He is wearing on the cover of Brighter Later itself an iconic album cover. But I've been focused on the shoes for a long time. And it's weird because I'm not really a shoes guy. They are, as best I can approximate, they're sort of like Clark's, what do they call them? Hush puppies or desert boots, except they're also sort of what they call brothel creepers. They're sort of a hybrid shoe. They're purple suede with yellow piping and like an elevated gum sole. Impeccable fall fashion from Nick Drake. Here's At the Chime of a City Clock.

0: Who knows where the time goes from Fairport Convention here on Sleepy Hollow? Who knows where it goes indeed? Right after this, I got two more for you.
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0: Hey, this is Joey Sweeney for Sleepy Hollow. Always a pleasure. See you next Saturday. Cousin Brucey's up next. Here's Bob.

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There's a

0: Well, if you took a step outside your door today, chances are here in the Philadelphia area, as Bob Seger sang in Night Moves, autumn is closing in. That is Yola Tango with Autumn Sweater here on XPN. And, you know, I was driving in this morning and heard Joey play the Van Morrison song, When the Leaves Come Falling Down. And I was like, man, there ain't nothing like fallen Philadelphia. So here we are. That is Daryl Hall and John Oates getting the post Sleepy Hollow experience underway. How you doing? All right, there's weather happening. That much we know. And DJ Robert Drake from the Weather First Update Desk says it's going to be windy today. There's going to be patches of rain throughout the day. Most of the heavy rain is going to be happening down the shore. But we'll keep you posted as we continue to get those weather reports from DJ Robert Drake. I'm Bruce Warren. How you doing? Okay, I'm doing pretty good. Hey, did you hear the big news? We announced our 885 countdown theme this year. It is the 885 songs from movies and TV. I should say greatest songs from movies and TVs. And I got a bunch of them for you to get things underway right after this.
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0: XPN, good morning. Okay, so here's how it works, folks. We announced the theme to the 885 countdown that will begin in early December. This year, it's the 885 greatest songs from movies and TV. We want those essential songs, all right? By the way, commercials, we are not counting commercials this year. We've got the rules. We've got all the information. But most importantly, we have your ballot for you to help us vote on all of these songs. So I know Dan Reed kicked things off yesterday during Funky Friday with some great songs. And I'm going to be threading some tunes throughout the day. And, you know, I started a list, and I did it from kind of like instant recall. I did not Google any of this stuff. And one of the very first songs I wrote down on my list that I'm going to include on my ballot was the song that was included in the Breaking Bad finale from 2013. I'm talking about Badfinger's Baby Blue.

0: Well, famously featured in the movie that came out in 1986 called Blue Velvet, David Lynch movie. That is Roy Orbison with In Dreams here on XPN. You probably recall from 6 Feet Under that final montage that showed sort of like the future deaths of the main characters from 6 Feet Under back in August of 2005. And they use C as Breathe Me and Badfinger from Breaking Bad and Baby Blue.
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0: Well, the War on Drugs are out on a little tour, not an extensive tour, but they've been playing around. I know they played the Queen in Delaware. They played See Here Now. They played what's that festival called? Bourbon something in Bourbon in Louisville, Kentucky. And some of you may know they have a new song out. It's called Who's That? I'm going to play it for you. But also apparently they've been playing another new song. I'm looking forward to seeing them. I think I'm going to head over to Jersey City in November to see them play. I got to see the War on Drugs before the end of the year. Got to get my fill of the drugs in. So let's do this from their, we think, a forthcoming album. This is new from the War on Drugs with Who's That?

0: Bobby D from Blood on the Tracks. That is Idiot Wind here on XPN. And the War on Drugs, new music from some of our favorite Philly rockers with Who's That here on XPN.
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0: XPN, Bruce Warren, good morning. Thanks for listening this morning, hanging out with you till 2 o'clock this afternoon. And as you are probably aware, there is a nor'easter swinging through the region. Some folks are getting hit a little bit harder than others, like the folks down at the Jersey Shore. It's 57 degrees here in Philly. Some little bit of rain and a lot of wind. And there have been some cancellations and some postponements of some events that are happening around the region. You may know that the Collingswood Porch Fest is going to be rescheduled, and you may have heard that Ocean's Calling was canceled, and the South Street Fest, Fall Fest, has also been put on hold. So I would suggest that before you head out to anything you may be interested in heading out to, you check the old World Wide Web. Right now, I'm going to play some new music from a band, a collaboration between Taylor Goldsmith and his brother Griffin, who's the drummer of Dawes, along with Rick from Goose and O'Teal Burbridge and a whole bunch of other awesome musicians. They are calling themselves Rainbow Body, and they just released their first song from their forthcoming record. I'll do this one for you right now. It's called Strange Memory. It's Rainbow Body on XPN.

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0: You know, fall weather, like the kind of weather we're having today, always puts me in a Pat Metheny group mode. That is Last Train Home here on XPN from Still Life, talking some D'Angelo and some Soul to Soul. 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
0: XPN, all right, I got another set of music right now that I'm going to play, featuring songs that figured prominently in various scenes from movies and TV. If you haven't heard the big news, we just announced our countdown theme for this year, the 885 greatest songs from movies and TV. And last hour I played Roy Orbison's In Dreams from Blue Velvet, Breathe Me by Sia from 6 Feet Under, and that incredible Breaking Bad finale song by Badfinger, Baby Blue. Right now, though, I'm going to turn over some songs from some incredible movies, and get to something from Boogie Nights, something from Trainspotting. But man, who could forget the David Fincher movie featured in the end of the 1990s song, 1999 movie, Fight Club? It's the Pixies.

0: From Trainspotting, 1996 movie, great movie, opening of the film, Iggy Pop's Lust for Life. There was also another really iconic song from that movie called Born Slippy by Underworld. Sister Christian, Night Ranger. I remember seeing that movie in the theaters. Paul Thomas Anderson is like a genius. The movie Boogie Nights came out in 96, 97, but it plays during a very intense drug ripoff scene in that movie. And I just remember Sister Christian's, Night Ranger's Sister Christian coming on the screen going, whoa, all right, something's going on here. And Pixies, Where Is My Mind? That was featured pretty prominently towards the end of Fight Club. Now, listen, we want you to help us put the countdown together. That's what we do here, folks. So go to the website, xpn.org. There's a ballot. You may have a chance of winning some cool stuff. I think the deadline is October the 29th. 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

0: That is Big Star here on XBN, going back to number one record for the song In the Street. And you probably recall, if you were a fan of that 70s show, that was the theme from that one. I think that's worthy of putting on your ballot when you go to vote for the 885 greatest songs from movies and TV. That's what we're doing here today, kind of featuring prominent songs from movies and TVs as we try to trigger some memories as we put together, as you help us put together the list for the 885 greatest songs from movies and TV. That's the theme of the 885 countdown, and I'll be getting to some more songs throughout the morning here on XPN.
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0: Well, our Philly Anthems project continues to roll along. Fantastic performance last week at the Exponential Music Festival presented by Subaru from the Flying V's, who were the winners of the 24-hour song challenge this year. And Devin played as well, and he has also contributed a song to our Philly Anthems project. Let's listen to it right now. This is Ways to Go. It's a new song from Devin G.

0: That's Lucinda with Metal Firecracker and another song from our Philly Anthems program, our Philly Anthems project, Devin Gilfillian with Ways to Go.
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0: X-Man Bruce Warren featuring throughout this weekend some of the greatest songs from movies and TV. And I'm going to get to another set of songs right now, two from Elton John. And I'm going to send this set of Elton John songs out to Barb and Don, incredible friends of the radio station, big supporters of the radio station. They joined us last weekend all the way from Galveston, Texas. They came up for the Exponential Music Festival. And I know Elton John is a big fave of Barb's. So I'm going to do, the song from Almost Famous. But I want to play this one for you. It was featured, it was the song that was featured for the opening credits of the 1975 movie starring Al Pacino, the movie called Dog Day Afternoon. Absolutely one of my favorite movies ever. Attica, Attica. Well, if you saw the movie, you'll know that reference. So let's do this. It's Amarina. It's Elton John here on XPN.

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1: What the hell's wrong with freedom, man? That's what it's all about.
2: Oh, yeah, that's right. That's what it's all about, all right. But talking about it and being it, that's two different things. I mean, it's real hard to be free when you are bought and sold in the marketplace.

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1: I'm calling it right now. 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It's just my personal thoughts. I mean, that soundtrack has everybody from Steve Winwood to Aretha Franklin. Cab Calloway is on that soundtrack. The movie alone is just untouchable. Now, that said, we still want your votes. I'm not trying to sway you one way or another. I'm just giving you my personal opinion. 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We'd love to hear from you. Beck, something from his latest album is next.
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yeah, I'd love to see Beck. And then you watch him live and you realize just how many hit songs he has. It's an explosive set list every time from him. The latest album is phenomenal. And he's going to be at the Met October 18th. Here he is with In the Night on XPN.

0: Crystal Village is from Pete Yorn. I'm Wendy Rollins here every Saturday and Sunday afternoon on XPN. So we've been talking a lot about the greatest songs from movies and television, and we've been playing a lot of songs from movie soundtracks, but not as many television songs. And, well, there's a really solid one coming up. Anybody remember Flight of the Conchords?
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0: 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And, you know, we talked a lot about movies, but what about television? What about the Flight of the Conchords? Some of my favorite band meetings of all time. Those guys are coming up. I can't wait to play it for you. But right now, this is the latest from Remy Wolf. It's called Bottle.

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Absolutely unleashed at the Exponential Music Festival last weekend. Devin Gilfillian, it's Black Dog with Rabbit Hole. I'm Wendy Rollins. The Many Moods, Ben Vaughn, is next, but I'll talk with you guys again tomorrow. I'll leave you with Sarah Bareilles. This is Still Crying.

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Hello, music lovers, and welcome to The Many Moods of Ben Vaughn. I'm your host, Ben Vaughn, coming to you once again through the miracle of radio, the modern miracle of FM radio, and it's really great to be here on the air, in stereo, on the FM dial, or your device of choice. And we're very happy to have you here with us. We're broadcasting, like we usually do, from the Relay Shack in parts unknown, USA. We're centrally isolated here in the middle of nowhere. And here in the Relay Shack, we're surrounded by boxes of records, CDs, 45s. We have 8-track tapes. We got all kinds of stuff laying around here. And I can't wait to play some of this music for you. We span many decades, many styles, and many moods. And this is a special edition of The Many Moods. Every song that you hear will be under 2 minutes long. That's right. Give us 2 minutes and we'll give you the world. And we have a lot of great ones lined up for you. So sit back, settle in, relax, get comfortable. This is the 2 minutes and under edition of The Many Moods. And we're going to start off with Nick Lowe from 1977. I Don't Want the Night to End, here on The Many Moods.

A young Bob Dylan with a lot of energy. Under 2 minutes. Dylan was able to do that in under 2 minutes. Wow. That was Gospel Plow by Bob Dylan from his first album. And before that, we heard Elvis Presley, Teller Jim Said Hello. Under 2 minutes, also. And Tim Hardin came before that with Misty Roses, and we started that set off with Nick Lowe. This is the Many Moods of Ben Vaughan, a special 2 minutes and under edition of this show. Give us 2 minutes, and we will give you the world. And speaking of the world, we're going to go to France right now and hear a Françoise Hardy. This is called Le Premier Bonheur du Jour. Françoise Hardy.

If you like your music chosen by a computer to serve a particular demographic, marketing strategy, or focus group, then The Many Moods of Ben Vaughan is not for you. Quite frankly, he runs a rather untidy program. Tune in every week to The Many Moods of Ben Vaughan.

0: Bill Withers, Grandma's Hand. And before that, we heard The Kinks with Did You See His Name? And before The Kinks, we heard Pernambuco by Luis Bonfa on the guitar from Brazil. We're playing songs under 2 minutes. We heard Ween with I'll Be Your Johnny on the Spot. And we started that set off with Francois Hardy. Queued up and ready to go, we have more great songs that clock in at under 2 minutes when we return with the many moods of Ben Vaughn.
1: 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XPN welcomes Squirrel Flower to Johnny Brenda's on September 30th, Ted Leo and the Pharmacists to Ardmore Music Hall October 1st, and Robert Ellis to Milk Boy on October 4th. 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And we've got a complete list of concerts and events at xpn.org. 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
2: 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These are the many moods of Ben Vaughn. And now, here's your host, Ben Vaughn.
0: All right, we are back. Welcome back to the show. The Many Moods is now in syndication, and it's because of you. So thank you, thank you, thank you. We're on a bunch of terrestrial radio stations right now, and it's all because of you. And we have the podcast, too, also because of you. Okay, give us 2 minutes and we'll give you the world, or at least the vibrators. Here they are, 1 minute and 19 seconds with Yeah, Yeah, Yeah.

And a farm boy's nose, wondering where the freight train goes, standing in a cotton field by the railroad track, cursing the strap on my cotton sack.

Oh, yeah. A deep cut. Herb Alpert and the Tijuana Brass with Happy Hour at 1 minute and 53 seconds. And before that, we heard To Larry Dust by Merle Haggard. And before Merle, we heard Eddie Cochran, the great Eddie Cochran, with Come On Everybody, which clocked in at 1 minute and 59 seconds. We're playing songs under 2 minutes here. And before Eddie Cochran, we heard The Zombies with I Remember When I Loved Her. And Serge Gainsbourg came before that with Black March. And we started that set off with The Vibrators. And this is the Many Moods of Ben Vaughan you're tuned into, in case you're wondering. We are here in the Relay Shack in Parts Unknown, USA, where we're surrounded by boxes of records, CDs, 45s. We have 8-track tapes. We got all kinds of stuff laying around here, but we're working out of one box for this episode. Songs that are 2 minutes and under. Give us 2 minutes, and we'll give you the world. And now we're going to go to Saginaw, Michigan, ? And the Mysterians, with I Can't Get Enough of You, Baby, here on the Many Moods.

the Staple Singers. Yeah, Nobody's Fault But Mine. And Charlie Feathers preceded the Staple Singers with The Man in Love. And before Charlie, we heard I Went to Sleep by the Beach Boys. And we started that set off with Question Mark and the Mysterians. Coming up after the break, we have more great songs that clock in at 2 minutes and under. When we return, with The Many Moods of Ben Folds.

0: 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After Sleepy Hollow, we travel far and wide musically, the familiar, the deep, the exotic, the forgotten, all represented. 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
2: Oh, yes, we are back. Welcome back to the show. We know you have other entertainment options, and we thank you for choosing the Mini Moods. All right, we're playing songs 2 minutes and under for this episode, and Nina Simone has one. This is called Buck.

A beautiful song by Rob McEwen. Getting it done in under 2 minutes. That was called Do You Know Me, Maria. And before that, we heard Tony Joe White with Soul Francisco. And Scott Walker came before that with 30th Century Man. Scott Walker keeping it brief. As Dorothy Parker once said, brevity is the soul of lingerie. Yes. And before Scott Walker, we heard Willie Nelson, Slow Down Old World. And before Willie, we heard Mikis Theodorakis with a theme from Zorba the Greek, and we started that set off with Nina Simone. This is a special 2 minutes and under edition of the show, and if you like what you hear, we are now available as a podcast on an internet near you. That's right. We are now available wherever you find podcasts. We're very easy to find, and we thank KCDZ in Joshua Tree, California, for putting these shows up on the information superhighway for you to download and enjoy. And we also have a social media presence of sorts. We're on Instagram and Facebook. You can find us there. And if you see us, take a moment to like us. Really, really like us. All right, 2 minutes and under. Here we go. Bo Diddley's got one, and here it is.

We just heard Mose Allison with Young Man Blues. And before Mose, we heard an instrumental called Girl in a Sports Car by Alan Hawkshaw from 1973. And we started that set off with the great Bo Diddley. Well, folks, that just about does it. We have run out of time here in the Many Moves of Ben Baum. We got to go. The special 2 minutes and under episode has reached its conclusion, and we got to go. The show is produced by Charles Tobias, engineered by Kevin Jarvis. Our announcer is Smith Harrison, and I'm your host, Ben Baum. Thank you so much for listening. Come back and visit us again right here in the Relay Shack. We'll be waiting for you. Until then, arrivederci, auf Wiedersehen, adios, au revoir, aloha, and goodbye. See you.

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1: 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The Blues Show comes your way Saturday nights from 7 until 11 with American Roots at 11 o'clock. We're starting out tonight with a new album from the Bone Shakers called Pull Up the Roots, the song Your Luck Won't Last on XPN.

0: Jemiah Rogers and Dirty Church here on XBN with that souped-up, edgy version of Ray Charles's classic What I Say. That's from a new album called Chicago Cowboy from Jemiah Rogers and Dirty Church. They have an interesting way of spelling church, C-H-X-R-C-H, Dirty Church, from Jemiah Rogers and Dirty Church. Before that, starting out the blues show tonight, the Bone Shakers, Your Luck Won't Last, a song from a new album called Pull Up the Roots on XPN.
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0: You're tuned to The Blues Show, Saturday nights on XPN. I'm Johnny Meister. We're going to feature an interesting album tonight from the Brian Torf Group. It's called Southern Exposure. Brian Torf is a bass player, but most of his work has not been in blues. He's in his early 70s now, and he's worked a lot with classical musicians and with jazz musicians and folk musicians. He's performed with Mark O'Connor and Dave Grusin, who's kind of an R&B guy, Regina Carter, a great violinist, Yo-Yo Ma, the great cellist, some people from the world of classical music, Itzhak Perlman and Pinchas Zukerman, and has just worked with all kinds of different people and has now put out an album that is his blues album. And he brings to it a very distinct sound, I think, a very distinct way of arranging and of playing. Again, his name is Brian Torf, T-O-R-F-F, and his album, his new album, is called Southern Exposure. We'll be hearing some tunes from it throughout the show tonight, starting with this one called Good Trouble, my favorite kind of trouble, which Torf says

came from his walk across the Edmund Pettus Bridge in Selma. I guess on one of the Selma to Montgomery marches. I'm not exactly sure if that's when he did it. But the song is called Good Trouble. It's from the Brian Torf Group here on The Blues Show on XPN.

Bessie Smith from 1925. That was Louis Armstrong on cornet there with the St. Louis Blues, 1925. 4 years later, she made a short film where she sang that entire song, and it was called the St. Louis Blues. And I mention that because it was a movie, a short one, but it was a movie. And right now underway here at XPN is a countdown for the 885 greatest songs from movies and TV. We'll be playing them back at the end of the fall, but we're looking for your contributions right now, for your suggestions. And voting is underway right now. It goes through October 29th. You've got more than a month to vote on your choices for the greatest songs from movies and TV. The voting is underway right now. And the St. Louis Blues is certainly going to be one of mine. Some Bessie Smith from 1929. Before that, we heard from the Brian Torf Group. He is a bass player and a singer and a band leader, known mostly for his work with jazz and classical music, but he's come out with this blues album now called Southern Exposure. We heard Good Trouble from that album. We'll hear more tunes from it later this evening on XPN. I'm Johnny Meister, Saturday Nights, The Blues Show on XPN, with a Skip James-themed set coming up next, starting with this from Donna Harula, her new album called Cold Feet, and an interesting version of Skip James's song Cypress Grove Blues, here on XPN.

Billy Jeter here on XPN, joined by Bobby Rush. That was Hard Times from an album called Dreamland, on which Bobby Rush makes a number of appearances. Billy Jeter says that song was inspired by the Skip James song Hard Time Killin' Floor Blues, which goes back to 1931. We heard Skip James himself before that from 1968 with the Catfish Blues, the album called Devil Got My Woman, the last album issued during his lifetime. He died in Philadelphia in 1969. Starting out, Donna Harula with a Skip James song, Cypress Grove Blues, from her new album Cold Feet, here on XPN. It's the Blues Show, Saturday nights on XPN. We are tracking some events that are going on. In particular, tomorrow afternoon from 2 to 6 p.m. is the Bucks County Blues Society's Triple Threat Fall Footstomper with Solomon Hicks, Steve Geiger and the Excellos, and Mikey Jr.'s trio, happening at the VFW at 1350 Hardy Street in Levittown, 2 to 6 p.m. tomorrow. And the Bucks County Blues Society, sponsor of this event, wants to remind you that the Eagles are not playing tomorrow afternoon. They never schedule an event when the Eagles are playing. So that is tomorrow afternoon, the Triple Threat Fall Footstomper, with Solomon Hicks headlining, and Steve Geiger will be there. Now, Steve Geiger will also be one of the folks performing in October at the Philadelphia Blues Festival on the Ambler campus of Temple University. The headliner for that will be Sugar Ray and the Blue Tones Saturday, October 10th. So a couple chances to see Steve Geiger, but I'll mention again that he will be performing tomorrow afternoon at the Bucks County Blues Society's Triple Threat Fall Footstomper. Solomon Hicks is headlining. Here is Solomon Hicks from an album called Carrying on the Torch of the Blues with the Otis Rush classic song Homework. Solomon Hicks on XPN.

0: Harold Young Rel Davenport, 19-year-old bluesman Harold Davenport, known as Young Rel. His debut album, Young Rel, came out a couple months ago, and from it, we just heard a song called Tomorrow. Sonny Boy Williamson before that, Sonny Boy Number 2. There were two Sonny Boy Williamsons. Sonny Boy Number 2, better known these days than Sonny Boy Number 1, though Number 1 was also very influential. We heard Help Me from Sonny Boy Number 2, and starting out Solomon Hicks with Homework from his album Carrying on the Torch of the Blues, which he'll be doing tomorrow right here in our area at the Bucks County Blues Society's Triple Threat Fall Foot Stomper tomorrow afternoon, 2 to 6 p.m. Solomon Hicks, Steve Geiger and the Excellos, and Mikey Jr.'s trio performing at the VFW on Hardy Street in Levittown from 2 to 6 tomorrow afternoon. And the Bucks County Blues Society wants to remind you that the Eagles are not playing tomorrow. They never schedule an event up against the Eagles.
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0: You're tuned to The Blues Show here on XPN Saturday nights. I'm Johnny Meister, and we're going to hear from someone who will be performing on Saturday, October 10th, the headliners at the Philadelphia Blues Festival on the Ambler campus of Temple University at Meeting House Road in Ambler, noon to 7, Saturday, October 10th. Sugar Ray and the Blue Tones are the headliners. Also, the Kelly Baker Band performing, and Steve Geiger and the Excellos, who are also performing tomorrow at the Bucks County Blues Society event. The One Dime Band, Deborah Devy, the Wendy Logan Band, and Gary Cogdell. Full afternoon of blues, noon to 7 p.m., Saturday, October 10th, the Philadelphia Blues Festival on the Ambler campus of Temple University. The headliner, Sugar Ray and the Blue Tones. Here they are from their album Living Tear to Tear with Things Could Be Worse on XPN.

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1: Things Could Be Worse. Sugar Ray and the Blue Tones, they're headlining on Saturday, October 10th for the Philadelphia Blues Festival on the Ambler campus of Temple University. 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I'm Johnny Meister. 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

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Last night.